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And I think to myself, why now? Why me? Why?

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1: 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We both have shit to cope with. One word before we fall apart. You and I will make up reasons, afraid to show our feelings. Skip all the complicated parts.